No. Not pottery or anything like that. It's an anger management class, actually. And speaking of that very class, they've been emphasizing finding some common ground with people before you confront them to avoid becoming violent, you know? Well, actually, we do have a few things in common. Here, could you take these papers? They're getting my suit wet. And as I was saying, we do live on the same cul-de-sac. That's common ground. And I believe we actually have the same house plan, except in reverse. Your garage is on the left and mine's on the... No! It wasn't me that dialed 911 at 6:31 p.m. Wednesday about your son's noisy rock band. Anyway, it's about your dog. And, of course, about our garbage and some...

0: bit of Enfolds and William Shatner there with Rockin' the Suburbs from Over the Hedge. You're listening to Real Time here on Radio Adelaide Live from the Enviro Fair at the Burnside Civic Centre. A few little gremlins in our machinery here, but I think we've got them all fixed out and we can have a fun show as we check out what's been happening down here at the Enviro Expo. And we're here now with Brett from Fruit Share, who's exhibiting. Welcome to the show.
1: Thanks for having us on.
0: Yeah, now can you tell us a little bit about Fruit Share, an overview of what you guys do?
1: So

thing that we always believe as Aboriginal people, Indigenous people of Australia, is that we always believe we don't own Mother Earth. The Earth owns us.

snow. There she met me a devil. Boy, you don't wanna know.

0: Okay, 1 second. The laptop doesn't want to work.
1: Let's listen to another
0: another song from the Blues Show. Oh, that's CD one.
1: Let me play this.
0: You're getting some more blues for a second.

0: Australian pop icons Bachelor Girl return with a bold new take on their 1998 hit, Treat Me Good, teaming up with beloved powerhouse vocalist Jessica Mowboy for the release. Originally unleashed on the duo's debut album, Waiting for the Day, this mammoth new version is the first taste of the band's anticipated forthcoming Redux album, which will feature an epic haul of acclaimed household name artists who bring their prowess to the re-imaging of the tracks. James Roche, producer, songwriter, arranger, keyboard instrumentalist, responsible for writing the massive 1998 hit Buses and Trains, James is busy putting final touches on the album, but we were lucky enough today to catch up with the other half of the dynamic duo in the Zoom room, Bachelor Girl, Tanya Doko. You're with Cheryl Lee, that Radio Chick, and I'd like to welcome into the Zoom room today, Tanya Doko, half of Bachelor Girl. Thank you so much for joining us.
1: Thank you so much for having me. It's a pleasure to talk to you, Adelaide.
0: Yeah. So we've got some very exciting news to talk about, a new single and an upcoming new album and a tour. Maybe we can just go backwards a little bit before we go forward. Remind everybody why we love Bachelor Girl so much. When did you realise yourself, Tanya, that you had this beautiful voice and this talent?
1: Well, that's going way back. I mean, I guess I was a toddler when I started feeling like I had a voice, but it took, you know, at least up until I was 16, 17, 18 to feel that I could maybe make a living out of it. And not long after that, I met James and we started demoing, and cut to 1997 when we were signed to Ross Fraser and John Farnham's label, Gotham Records. And I guess you could say the rest is history.
0: Are you from a musical family? Were mum and dad musical? Where did your talent come from, do you think?
1: My grandfather was very musical and my aunties had great voices. But I think it was also about the environment I grew up in. My sisters, you know, grew up in their 70s and exposed me from everything from, dare I say, Bay City Rollers, Pink Floyd, George Benson, Fleetwood Mac, Ted Mulry Gang, you know, Lionel Richie. It was just so eclectic. Renee Geyer. So I had all these soul records and rock records, a lot of them blokes actually, which is probably why I sound like a bloke at times.
0: Did you have roller strollers, Tanya?
1: I did not. That was my sister's job. But yeah. No, they were lucky enough to grow up in the 70s. But yeah, my formative years were the 80s, I suppose. What a great time to be alive.
0: You've now got a family of your own. Have any of the children inherited your musical talent and musical abilities?
1: So I've got one son and he's musical, but he's pushing back on playing the drums at the moment. He's very much a jock. I'd love it if he could pick up the drums again. But, you know, we're always playing music. Having said that, I do like silence. I don't mind silence.
0: You have been extremely busy all of this time. You also have a degree in psychology and criminology. I always love it when our artists give back, and you spend a lot of time working with troubled youth.
1: Yeah, so after Bachelor Girl 1.0, I became a youth worker because I had the degree in criminology, and that certainly feeds other parts of me that music doesn't necessarily, or at least it gives me a platform. You know, when I go into youth detention centres or residential care, you know, don't give up your day job. You could say a million things, but the power of a song in 4 minutes flat is quite extraordinary. So I've been very grateful to my music that it had said all the things that I can't, you know, in speech. So they've dovetailed very well together, the youth work and the music.
0: I've never thought of it like that before. That is so true, because music speaks to us where chats and whatever else doesn't sometimes.
1: Yes, it does. It does. And it also feeds my shows to this day, where I talk about my youth work and singing Permission to Shine in a youth detention centre, where we were actually in a

interviews coming your way. Here on Real Time, though, we are playing some music from environmental films. Let's go to a little bit more Eddie Vedder now and Society.

0: Niles Barkley and Gone Daddy Gone, the old Violent Femmes song. And yes.
1: So Niles Barkley's Danger Mouse and...
0: Sheila.

Turn on the radio. Heard they shot my brother down. He was my father.

You get into that, and all of a sudden you see this. It is, you send out perhaps the vibrations of a joy, but it also

And as for man, when his Lord tries him and thus is generous to him and favors him, he says, "My Lord has honored me."